0: only on Radio Mirchi, New York. It's hot.
1: Surin ke saath, only on Mirchi. It's hot.
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0: Mirchi Mornings with Priscilla. It's hot.
1: Hey, this is your girl Priscilla with you on Mirchi Mornings. And here's today's scoop. Salman Khan just dropped a shirtless photo showing off his six-pack abs. And honestly, at 60, bhai ke abs na meri emotional health se zyada stable hai. But wait, it wasn't just the picture that got people talking. Salman also posted a super cryptic caption about being alone and lonely. The post basically said there are two ways to be by yourself. Alone by choice or lonely because nobody wants to be with you. Ye kafi deep tha, and suddenly Instagram felt less like social media and more like late night philosophy class. And immediately people went full desi auntie mode. Beta tum theek ho ki nahi ho, mummy ko phone lagao beta. And because panic spreads faster than Indian family gossip, Salman ne later clarify bhi kiya hai that he wasn't talking about himself. He said, how can I be alone when I have such a large family and amazing friends? And he added that his mom was asking, kya hua beta, thoda sa chill maar le. Honestly, yaar, desi moms har jagah same hi hoti hai, chahe wo tumhare ghar mein ho ya phir Salman Khan ki mamma ho. फिलहाल आगे बढ़ते हैं मिर्चीदार गानों की तरफ. मैं हूं प्रिसिला तुम्हारे साथ में. सुन 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
1: Good morning, my dost. Tum sun rahe ho Mirchi Mornings with your girl Priscilla. And this is where we talk about what's happening around the world.
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1: Abel Lumberpur at a press conference in Oslo, Norway, Sibi George was asked by a reporter, why should we trust India? The exchange got pretty intense as interruptions kept happening, but George responded by highlighting India's global support during crises like COVID and the Russia-Ukraine conflict. And number two per major defense developments in the Middle East. According to reports, Pakistan has deployed around 8,000 troops, fighter jets and air defense systems to Saudi Arabia under a defense pact. Officials say the forces are there as a support if Saudi Arabia faces future attacks. The timing is especially interesting because Pakistan is also reportedly mediating between Iran and the US. And number three per Elon Musk just lost a legal battle involving OpenAI and Sam Altman. A jury ruled that Musk filed the lawsuit too late and the case was dismissed pretty quickly. Now imagine being so rich that your arguments happen in courtrooms instead of passive-aggressive Instagram stories. And that's it for Mirchi Hour ka 3. Main hoon Priscilla tumhare saath mein. Of course, mujhe apne saath rakho Insta aur X par bhi. Mere handle name hai Mirchi Pris. That is MIRCHIPRIS. 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
1: Libra yani Tula Rashi, you've been keeping too much inside lately. Don't suffer silently, yaar. Talk it out. Even your brain is tired of holding staff meetings at 3 a.m. Lucky color for you is off-white. Lucky number is 12. Scorpio yani ki Vrishchik Rashi, if there's tension with someone, today is the perfect day for sorting it out. Honest conversations are always greater than passive-aggressive Instagram stories. Lucky color for you is emerald green. Lucky number is 4. Sagittarius. यानी धनु राशि, टीम वर्क इज हाईलाइटेड टुडे, बट बी केयरफुल, डोंट बिकम द अनपेड इंटर्न ऑफ द ग्रुप प्रोजेक्ट. बाउंड्रीज भी कोई चीज होती है, उन्हें सेट करो. लकी कलर फॉर यू इज सनसेट पीच. लकी नंबर इज 5. कैप्रिकॉर्न यानी मकर राशि, योर स्टैंडर्ड्स आर स्काई हाई टुडे एंड ऑनेस्टली as they should be. 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Mera naam hai Priscilla, sun rahe the Mirchi Mornings, and that was Mirchi Rashi zone number 2. Abhi filhal aane wale hai Mirchi dar bangers, aur tum jaane wale ho Instagram aur X par taki mujhe follow kar sako. Mera handle name hai Mirchi Pris, that is MIRCHIPRIS. And WhatsApp पर अगर मैसेज करना चाहते हो तो नंबर है 9033 Mirchi, that's 9033 6472 44. 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